0: But it is the Odd Couple, however, on this Funky Flashback Friday. Big shout out to everybody on the show. Mark Funky Comodine a little bit earlier. Thanks for everybody rocking with us. As always, we appreciate it.
1: Some good baseball going on, my man. You know that? Mets, Red Sox, 2-1. Good game in the seventh inning. The Reds won 4-0 over the Cubs from Cincy. Hunter Green, who's just back from injury, 12 strikeouts.

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6: And here's what you need to know.
24: The San Antonio Spurs gave Victor Wembanyama a five-year extension, potentially worth over $250 million. The University of Michigan promoted Mike Boynton to head coach with a two-year deal. The World Cup quarterfinal in L.A. today went to Spain, eliminating Belgium 2-1 on a goal in the 88th minute. A WNBA game in Montreal tonight. Dallas beat Toronto 108-95, attendance 21,000. Number one Jannik Sinner swept Novak Djokovic in their Wimbledon semifinal. Scottie Scheffler missed the cut at the Scottish Open. In Major League Baseball, the Yankees lead 2-1 at Washington, top of the fifth. Ben Rice's 29th homer. There was a rain delay at the start. Milwaukee at Pittsburgh rained out. Doubleheader on Saturday. Rain delay in St. Louis. Cardinals and Braves scoreless in the top of the fourth. Yordan Alvarez has hit his 30th home run. Houston, though, is tied at Texas, 3-3 in the seventh. I'm Steve DeSager.
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3: There was a murder in Central Ohio that many people still don't want to talk about. The man who committed that crime once sat on death row, but now he's on the run. His name is Lester Eubanks. Lester didn't tunnel out of prison or scale a stone wall. On a December morning in 1973, he and a small group of inmates were granted permission to walk outside prison walls. His handcuffs were taken off. He changed into civilian clothing, and he and three others were driven to a local mall. They were told they could wander the stores and were asked to return to a designated meeting spot. Hours later, all the inmates came back, except Lester Eubanks, and he hasn't been seen since.
4: He had a full plan. The guy had a plan.
5: I was just astounded that this could actually happen.
3: There were many years when it seemed like no one was even looking for Lester. But recently, his whereabouts have become the focus of the U.S. Marshals Service, the federal agents who track fugitives. The case is testing the marshals.
4: Those nine lives are running out, and we're going to catch up with Lester.
3: And is being urged on by those hurt most by Lester's crime.
6: He's had enough free time. He confessed to the crime, and his time is up.
3: I'm Sunny Hostin with ABC News. Over the past year, a team from the ABC News investigative unit joined the search for Lester Eubanks. They uncovered new leads, possible sightings, and at every turn found resistance from those who want Lester Eubanks to be forgotten. What they've uncovered is a case that's about more than murder. It's about family loyalty, a life on the run, and a first-hand look at how the U.S. Marshals are trying to solve one of the oldest fugitive cases in American history. Now, they may be closer than ever. From ABC News.
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14: Late Night Baseball Friday, Arizona 9-3 over the Dodgers for L.A., an all-bullpen game as Shohei Ohtani did not pitch and will miss the All-Star game due to left knee irritation. He'll get fluid drained from the knee after Sunday's game. He'll still DH this weekend. In fact, he hit a leadoff homer in this loss. St. Louis 2-1 over.

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16: Baseball Friday, Arizona 9-3 over the Dodgers for LA, an all-bullpen game as Shohei Ohtani did not pitch and will miss the All-Star game due to left knee irritation. He'll get fluid drained from the knee after Sunday's game. He'll still DH this weekend. In fact, he hit a leadoff homer in this loss. St. Louis 2-1 over Atlanta. Long rain delay in the fourth inning. The game ended at about 12:25 Central Time. Long night in D.C. Rain delay at the start. Eventually, the Yankees hit two homers in the ninth and beat Washington 5-3. Washington at Pittsburgh rained out. Detroit won its sixth straight. Boston won its seventh in a row. Cleveland ended Miami's six-game winning streak 3-2. White Sox 14-1 over the A's, who lost seven straight. In a World Cup quarterfinal, Spain eliminated Belgium 2-1 on a late goal, and the Spurs gave Victor Wembanyama

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1: Ice Cube's big preseason is heating up. The most competitive basketball league on earth is on CBS this Sunday. The defending champion, Miami 305, led by two-time MVP Michael Beasley and Lance Stephenson, take on the Houston Rockets. Hands looking for their first win. Then Coach Steven Jackson and the DMV Trilogy look to take down the undefeated Dallas Power, led by Coach Nancy Lieberman and Captain Greg Monroe. 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
11: And here's what you need to know.
12: In a World Cup quarterfinal in L.A., Spain eliminated Belgium 2-1 on a goal in the 88th minute. The San Antonio Spurs gave Victor Wembanyama a 5-year extension, potentially worth over $250 million. The University of Michigan promoted Mike Boynton to head coach with a 2-year deal. In the WNBA, a game in Montreal, attendance 21,000 as Dallas beat Toronto 108-95. Number one Jannik Sinner swept Novak Djokovic in their Wimbledon semifinal. Scotty Scheffler missed the cut at the Scottish Open. In Major League Baseball, the Yankees, after a rain delay at the start, ended the game near midnight in D.C., beating Washington 5-3 with 2 homers in the top of the 9th. Detroit won it 6 straight, 10-2 over Philadelphia. Milwaukee at Pittsburgh rained out. Boston won it 7 straight. The A's lost their 7th in a row, and the D-backs beat the Dodgers. I'm Steve DeSager.
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7: We've got an all-Czechia ladies singles final at Wimbledon going on as we speak between Karolina Muchová and Linda Noskova, who had set point in the opening set on Radio Wimbledon.
8: She gets the return. It's a short ball. Digs out the slice, but Muchová's on top of the net. Makes one volley. Then the lob to the baseline's a beauty. And with that, Linda Noskova does take the opening set on center court. What an impressive start to her first major final. It's like it's just another afternoon on a tennis court.
7: And Noskova in the second set leads Muchová as we speak, 2-1. Today's World Cup quarterfinal action kicks off at 5 p.m. Eastern time from Miami between England and Norway. Then tonight at 9 p.m. Eastern from Kansas City, Lionel Messi and Argentina square off with Switzerland. I'm Isaac Lowenkron.
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16: Yep, you heard them. Guys are out. You just got me. Happy Saturday morning or noon to some of y'all. Something's later somewhere else. 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Yeah, we got Cuffs coming in an hour or two, but for now I'm riding solo with you this first hour. So it's just me and you, one-on-one. And I want your voice in this one, all right, people? I've already put it out there on social. Make sure you go check us out. And I'm going to read them here. I'm going to read them on the air and see what you guys are thinking about the opinions I give. Go on to IG. It's King of the Mammals if you want to hit me there. I already gave you my X. But let's get into it, all right? I want to talk about something that, well, it hits close to home for me for certain. And I'm sure it hits close to home for most parents, definitely coaches, old heads, or anyone who's ever put a helmet on. And it's been the topic of flag football. And I wanted to have the conversation. Is flag football the pivot that saves football? Or is flag football the replacement? If you think about it, flag football is now an Olympic sport. In 2028, it will be done. Millions of kids are playing it. And tackle football, well, it's a game that's fighting to hold its ground while even trying to expand beyond the borders of America, which is pretty interesting for this

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12: In an all-Czechia ladies singles final at Wimbledon today, 21-year-old Lyndon Noskova easily won the first set over Karolina Mukova, then took a 5-2 lead in the second set, but was unable to close 5 championship points, including double-faulting a serve. Mukova then won 5 straight games to take the second set 7-5. In the deciding third set, Noskova took a 5-3 lead, setting up another championship point on Radio Wimbledon.
13: Can she seal it at the 6th time of asking? She serves down the middle. She does! Linda Noskova falls to the ground, her hands over her eyes. She has looked disaster in the eye on center court, and now she's triumphant.
12: Today's World Cup quarterfinal action kicks off at 5 p.m. Eastern. England against Norway at 9 p.m. Eastern. Lionel Messi and Argentina face Switzerland. I'm Isaac Lohengrin.
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18: You have to say okay. 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
8: And before kickoff here today, we are going to have a moment of silence in honor of Jaden Adams, the South Africa player who was playing at the World Cup, who tragically passed away at the age of 25. It was announced earlier today.
9: Debut during this tournament, making three appearances as Bafana Bafana qualified for the knockout stage for the first time in their history.

0: It's really tight lines from this Norwegian team. Right now, England just being content with some possession until that's the space they want to find. If Bellingham can get turned in there, and the same on the other side. Maybe it's Elliot Anderson, who's playing a little higher up than Declan Rice, who's sitting deep playing some of these balls. But they keep their wingers wide. They want them to go 1v1 and put crosses in for Harry Kane. But what Norway want to avoid, and you can see Berga's sitting right on top of Iron Hegem. They don't want that space being opened up. It's about 20 yards between them.
1: Kane for Bellingham, and that's going to come all the way through to Orjan Nyland. And Patrick Berg coming forward. It's an England team that expended an awful lot of energy in Estadio Azteca. It was not hot in that game. It's

0: two balls at the near post get cleared, a couple free kicks as well. The service hasn't been there. So service has to come up a notch for England. They have to maintain possession of the ball, keep doing what they're doing, and they will find a couple more opportunities. And you already saw Harry Kane at the end of that half pick up a ball. He drops deep, and it's a shot from 30, but you're still getting closer to the goal for England. I think they might have to make a change, whether that's Jed Spence or Reece James coming on as a right back. You have to get more involved in the attack. And now, if I know that Norway is a very good team, counter-attacking team in a 4-3-3, but you can do defending while having the ball. The more you have the ball, you keep the other team off the ball, right? So the more you have it, the more involved you are in the attack. Get something out of it, corner kick, goal kick, whatever it is. England will have a good chance. And then for Norway, I'm interested to see how they come out. Are they going to sit? Are they going to come out in the first 22 minutes and then flip things up? But a goal has to be had for them to advance. Clearly, they're going to have to find their moments, and they will. Sørloth has put in a good effort on the right. I think putting England under continuous pressure, making subs now, you got five on the bench. I think Norway will get a couple more as well, but I still think at this point England's had the better of the play overall.
1: Yeah, for sure. I don't think this thing goes 120 minutes 1-1. Norway's got to get that second if they want to get through to the semifinal. England 1, Norway 1. We'll send things back out to Miami Stadium for the quarterfinal. 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
8: Later, it goes to Jude Bellingham and in the back of the net. Now, afterwards, Ståle Solbakken, the manager of Norway, not happy with the referee. Goalkeeper, of course, as well, as he's pointing up and saying it touched the cable on that cable camera. The manager of Norway pointing as well. Erling Haaland, not happy either. The rule, we've spoken to Mark Lattenberg, our rules expert, and he said if the ball touches any outside object, then the whistle should go and it should be a drop ball. The problem, I suppose, Lexi, is hard to see as Eze is coming on for England and Saka's on as well. It's hard to see real quick, Lex.
9: Yeah, big changes, but that's not going to change the goal. The law is the law, but you have to see the law being broken in order for them to make a decision.
10: Difficult to see if he touched the cable, but if he touched the cable made a better performance than Madueke, for sure.
8: And he's off and Saka is on for the second half. Thank you, Zlatan. We'll take you back, John Strong and Stu Holden.
11: Rebecca, a lot going on right now. Mark Lattenberg, first to you. What should have happened there? How big of a miss is that, that no one spotted that in real time and then the goal happened?
12: Yeah, Rebecca's explained the law very well, but